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Ain't no when, but I knew we would make it someday. 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That I see don't make you lose your face. 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

Runway. Lady Gaga, Doechii together, going off one from last week, number 20 on the Countdown Runway. And let's run on to number 19 on the Countdown Somber. He took it all the way to the top. Back to France.

Baby doll. He's Dominic Fike, up one, number 18 on the countdown. Nothing escapes the countdown when it's about Taylor Swift. If you want to know all Taylor, just click Rick, R-I-C-K.com. Download the app too, Rick D's Hit Music. There's a Taylor Swift channel. You'll love it. It's free, Rick D's Hit Music. And here she is at number 17, Opalite.

0: Taylor Allison Swift, Opalite, Don Juan this week, number 17. And oh, wait a minute, huge rumors were true. Listen to me, Rick D's reporting. The brand new Taylor Swift hit will be in Toy Story 5, and it is huge. Now, the song is called I Knew It, I Knew You. And Taylor says, you know, I've always dreamed of getting to write for these characters. I've adored them since I was 5 years old, watching the first Toy Story movie. And I was lucky enough to see the movie in its early stages. She went to the screening, and she said, I wrote the song as soon as I got home. And you talk about a must-see movie now. The cone of silence has been lifted. Fans said they knew it. We knew it from the very special clues from Taylor, especially when cowgirl Jessie danced on a billboard with the letters TS, Taylor Swift, 13 clouds, of course, Taylor's favorite number, and the caption said, she's making those moves up as she goes. That's the line from Shake It Off. Listen. I'll make the moves up as I go. Taylor Swift, it's called I Knew It, I Knew You, from Toy Story 5, Woody and Buzz Lightyear. Love it. Toy Story 5, June 19th. It's a must-see and a Taylor Swift hit in it. Now you know, it's
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2: 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More D's Sleaze coming up. Is there a change at number one? Let's find out.
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0: Camila Cabello and her friend Shawn Mendes took it all the way to the top of the countdown. Senorita.

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3: Only one hit away from the top 15 right here. Number 16, Rick Dees, and a great question from Ray.

Where's my husband? Ray. On the countdown to number one, she's down three this week. Number 16, up to the biggest 15 hits of the week. Here we go, Rick Dees and The Great Divide. It's Noah Kahan.

0: do with it. Oh, and the excitement mounts for Noah Kahan, The Great Divide, moving up 2 from last week, number 15 for Noah. And he says, I can't wait to invade Orlando, Florida, coming up with the Noah Kahan Great Divide Tour, sold out. Okay, biggest 10 hits, so close. Went all the way to number one. Now it's a countdown bonus track.
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2: It was a fun, strange summer. 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

touch somebody. You know I try to make that you. 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
1: Rick Dees and the weekly top 40.
2: And up to number 14 on the countdown, a man who says, I love to dance. That is my aerobic workout every day. And he proves it. Number 14, Bruno Mars. I just might.

Oh, yes, Bruno. I just might. Holding steady this week, number 14 on the countdown, up to number 13. And don't need the buzz and the credit cards. Big House on the Hill, don't need it. One Republic back at number 13 with Need.

0: One Republic, number 13 on the countdown, Need Your Love. And they say, this time of the year in Colorado, I know you may like to snow ski, but it's beautiful. And a shout out to Buena Vista. Thank you for listening. Biggest 10 hits. Are you ready? They're only 2 hits away.
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2: 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Oh, yeah.
3: And if you're counting, only two hits away from the top 10 right now at Freak D's at number 12, Harry Styles, American Girls.

Styles, American Girls. Here we go, number 11. Sabrina Carpenter is back. When did you get so hot?

Oh, look at you. When did you get so hot? Oh, yes. She's Sabrina Carpenter on the Countdown, just dipping two this week. And number 11 is where she is. She just purchased a house in the Hollywood Hills, Southern California. Beautiful place, kind of a Spanish revival home. She's doing a lot of renovation. The estimates are, and she has the money, $15 million. And just so you know, a house that costs $15 million in the Hollywood Hills, anywhere else in America, costs, I don't know, what is it, $200,000, whatever? Yeah, $15 million. Sabrina. Okay, Rick Neeson, you know, Taylor Swift, as they say, is playing it very close to the vest, not giving away secrets, and you know what we're talking about. But let's do this one more time. Spotlight on Taylor Allison Swift.

0: 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Coming up next on the countdown to number one.
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0: And look who starts the top 10 this week, Taylor Swift.

0: How about you, Sienna Spyro? She's going to be very busy over the next week. First of all, Die on This Hill goes up on from last week, number 4 for Sienna. And then she has her album coming out in a couple of weeks. And if you pre-order, I've never heard of this, she says she will sign personally each pre-ordered album. So, Sienna, a simple question. What if they order a million? Will you actually sign your name personally 1 million times? We'll see. It's Rick Dees putting the spotlight on the biggest 3 hits of the week coming up. And how about
1: Ricky Leaks?
0: Well, look what leaked out. You won't believe this. At a bachelorette party in Ibiza, there she is, Dua Lipa, married to actor Colin Turner. And she wore a chic white blazer, a fitted skirt with padded hips, plus satin gloves and oversized hat. They walk out together, 8 of their loved ones showering them with confetti. The British tabloids say, this is a $1 million wedding, at least. Did you see the rock on her hand? Way to go, Mr. Turner. Dua Lipa is Dua leaping for joy somewhere right now.
1: Ricky Leaks.
0: The biggest 3 hits of the week. They're waiting for you in seconds.
2: Rick Dees. Yeah. Counting them down.
0: And let's get into it right here. It's a countdown bonus hit.
3: Counting down to number 1.
0: Can you feel it? It's Imagine Dragons. Radioactive.

All right, here we go. The top three this week, and a hot one at number three. Olivia Rodrigo is shooting up all the way to number three already. Could be her next number one. Drop Dead.

She gets to the point. Drop dead. Olivia Rodrigo, going up 4 from last week, could be number 1. And if you'd like to see Olivia Rodrigo live, how about this? She'll be at the Rock and Roll Hall of Fame in Cleveland, Ohio, coming up. We have the time of her appearance and all that at Rick.com. Olivia, who started her career with Driver's License, going to number 1. Second biggest hit of the week. This is it. Somber Home Wrecker.

wrecker. He's somber. This week at number two, last week at number two, and he says, I've been influenced by the Beatles, the Beach Boys, the Harmony, and do you hear it in Homewrecker? Okay, number one on the way, but where were you when you first heard this number one hit? Beyonce.

0: Put a ring on it. If you didn't hear it the first time, you've heard it many, many times, so many times for Beyonce that, in fact, this hit is now in the National Registry of the Library of Congress in Washington, D.C., because the words and the music and the video for Single Ladies became so iconic, it's now in Washington, preserved forever. Very amazing for Beyonce, who thinks nothing of singing for heads of state in front of people all over the world. She just has that it factor. Okay, factor this in. If you stay here a few seconds, you'll experience the biggest hit of the week. Number one, on the way.
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0: All right, here we go. Just in time for number one on the countdown. It is Rick D's, and there's no messing around with this week's number one artist, even though her album was entitled Messy. She says, I've moved on now. I have a more positive attitude. If you want to say she had a chip on her shoulder because no one would sign her, yes, it gets frustrating. You know you can do it, but they just won't let you. Until finally someone exposes you to the world. And look what happened. So easy to fall in love. Olivia Dean. I could

0: Oh, we're counting. It's 6 weeks in a row. Olivia Dean, so easy to fall in love. She does have an interesting challenge because there's another Olivia moving up. Olivia Rodrigo saying, get that Olivia out, put this Olivia in. There's a heated competition for number one every week. 6 weeks for Olivia Dean. What's going to happen with Olivia Rodrigo? Let's find out. And by the way, make sure you download Rick D's hit music. 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And make sure you tell your friends. God bless you for being here. So much fun every week. Counting down together to number one.
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0: got to know that I'm not just the only person that actually loved this guy, that that lady that we call Funke Akindele. She's a filmmaker. She's one of the biggest fans of Fola, and that was Fola with the song Echo. This song was part of his debut album, and he called it Catharsis. As a Chelsea fan, I nearly shouted all blues because I saw the videos and pictures of this guy rocking a Chelsea jersey, and it was at Stamford Bridge, and then Chelsea's official media pages, they carried the post everywhere. I was like, come on, this guy has actually secured that international ball.
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0: 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My name is Jindy Vibes, and this is a Sunday chill out zone. It's time to open another file.
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0: So the Big Brother Naija reunion is proving once again that Nigerians don't forgive and forget. We might actually forgive you, but the thing is, we would go all the way to keep those screenshots. We'll keep the screenshots. One of the biggest moments

0: great time because Asake dropped a whole lot of jams on his money album. This one was called Forgiveness, and he's playing right here, 96.9 Cool FM, your number one hit music station. This is the last lap on this show. This is the Sunday She Loves Zone right here, 96.9. My name is Jindy the Vibes, and I'm still holding it down for you. This is what we're doing on the show.
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0: Yeah, bro, she the detective show on the Sunday Chill Out Zone. Yes, and today's case, we spoke about scam text messages you get, phishing scam, where they try to, you know, act like your bank, and in the process they get to scam you. They'll be telling you that your ATM card has been blocked, and you'll be like,
3: Did I ask you?
0: That's how they do. They come around, they send you messages, and they even ask us, your bank, so professional, so demure. They even pity you at some point. So I was talking about it. You know, I gave you the first part of it. You know, I gave you clues, and now we're doing the undercover. All right, now lean in, detectives, because this part is what you should hear. Okay, this part is actually very classified. Now, the secret hack number one: banks don't beg. They don't beg. If you know Nigerian banks, especially, they don't beg you for anything. Your bank will never send a text saying click urgently, send your PIN, reply you with your OTP, verify your password. They will never beg you. Case closed. This is one thing you should know. You should be thanking me for this.
4: First of all, I just want to say thank you.
0: Yes. And secret hack number two: never trust link in messages. 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That's why I have them in my chat, is in my WhatsApp chat. Never let a text message decide your destination, because detectives investigate. If you're a victim, they only react. That's what you should know.
5: Can't believe this.
6: This is like a shock.
0: And secret hack number three: slow down. Scammers, what they hate is patience. When you are patient, when you start acting as if you are not in a hurry, they hate it. They love immediately. They love urgent. They want you to act now. They love you to reply to that last warning, because when you are afraid, fear moves faster than logic. And detectives know the truth. And if you don't know the truth, the stories that will follow, your 500 million, if you're like a Asake that dropped money, your 500 million will just vanish before your eyes. It's gone. Alright, don't forget that tomorrow is a Good Morning Nigeria show. Sophie will be here. There's a lot of amazing show lined up after Sophie's gone. The late morning show with Detox would come on. Man, there's a whole lot of things you can do by just listening to us here at Cool FM 96.9. This is where I ended. Next week, Sunday, is going to be amazing. I'm missing you guys already, though. So next week, Sunday, be here with me. Jindy the Vibes is my name, and I'll be signing out on this Sunday Chill Out Zone. Do also stick around. There's a whole lot you can do. The World Cup is being shown. Go there and watch. Nigeria didn't make it, but just go watch. This is Kiss Daniel with Energy, featured Gazi on here. And the name of the song is Energy, playing right here, 96.9. Have a great Monday, Sunday, Tuesday, Wednesday, Thursday. And don't forget, I'm giving out 5,000. Tell me which team did I mention when I spoke about the BB Niger. I'll listen to the voice, so then get to send.

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